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0: Country 98.1. A slight chance of showers and thunderstorms tonight from about midnight to a little after 2 a.m. should be cleared up by the time you wake up. A low around 67 tonight. Tomorrow, that heat wave kicking in full force. Sunny and hot with a high near 94, but feeling like 105 in some places. You'll want to stay inside if you can.
1: Eagle boots still got a lot of ground. They ain't covered yet.

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me tell you, she was the prettiest thing I'd ever seen in a pair of boots. Well, she walked right up to me, handed me a beer, gave me a look like, let's get out of here.

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1: Head in the bottle for my heart in a case. 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

0: Cat Country 98.1. Mornings with Courtney and Brendan. It's great to have you along, and happy Wednesday, everyone. It is 6:40, and we're talking about your plans for the 4th, if it's going to be big and loud or maybe something low-key. And also, if you have a memory, you know, from back in the day or even just a few years back of something that you did fun for the 4th of July that still sticks in your mind.
1: Yeah.
0: We'll take that as well.
1: Of course.
0: Whatever
1: we
0: you like.
1: Sure. 401-224-1285 is our number. Give us a call or send us a text. Lynn from Taunton on the text line this morning says, good morning. My daughter and her family are going camping this weekend. I'm going to spend the weekend dog sitting my fur grandbaby Malice.
0: Oh,
1: you know how it is when they start texting us pictures of the pets.
0: I love that. Oh, they did.
1: Yes, of course. You're going to see the dog.
0: I'm going to see the dog. Oh, cutie pie. Mm-hmm. There you go.
1: Right. So
0: I love
1: that. Lynn's plans. We heard from 627 who was talking about the bonfires down in Riverside. They said down at Sabin's Point they used to have the bonfires and a whole bunch of fireworks down there. Tons of people used to go.
0: Mm-hmm. Uh-huh. Yeah, I do remember. It was a big deal.
1: Yeah?
0: Yeah. I remember, though, there was some kind of injury or some kind of issue at one point, so I think that they...
1: All it takes is one.
0: Yeah. You know, it was just very dangerous, people climbing up on it and, you know, whatever they do.
1: Oh, really?
0: As they're building things.
1: Oh, yeah.
0: So I don't know. There was a whole thing with that. But, yeah, I do remember that. It was pretty impressive as a kid. We were like, what? You know, we were like 5 and 6 years old. I mean, we're just like, that was a big deal.
1: Sure.
0: Yeah.
1: Mm-hmm. Mm-hmm. Yeah, back in Freetown, we'd watch the fireworks, like you mentioned, down at Halfway Park.
0: Yeah.
1: And it was usually like they didn't bring in a professional fireworks company for this. Or if they did, it wasn't like the giant ones that do like the Boston or Providence or even New Bedford or Fall River.
0: Yeah.
1: I think they're probably have a better sense of how to get

0: Cat Country 98.1. Courtney and Brendan in the morning. It is 7:40 on your Wednesday, and we do have your Block Island ferry passes to give away. That's going to be fantastic. That's a great thing to do, especially over the 4th of July weekend. Right. I don't know if they are.
1: Nobody, there's no crowd there on the 4th of July.
0: Right? Is that what you heard?
1: Time to go, yeah.
0: And then we're also going to play Name That Zoo Sound for a 4-pack of tickets for Roger Williams Park Zoo, which is fantastic. It could be a little challenging, this zoo sound.
1: It could.
0: But then again, I mean, last week someone got it right off the jump, and we thought it was going to take a while. So we'll have to see. But right now it is 7:40, and we're going to check out the celebrity news.
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1: Oh, get ready. This is like the worst kept secret with the Taylor and Travis stuff at this point. It's like you get these stories, and we got to go with them, because this is the news that's breaking with our celebs.
0: Yeah.
1: But at the same time, it's like, okay, I guess there might be a wedding or something happening. Just in case you hadn't heard, Taylor Swift's private plane has landed in the New York area days before her New York City wedding. They're not even calling it like a suspected New York City wedding or a possible New York City. They're just saying, it's a wedding.
0: It's a wedding. Yeah.
1: The bride-to-be touched down in Morristown, New Jersey yesterday, a short distance from Madison Square Garden, where the big ceremony is scheduled to take place.
0: Yeah.
3: Who's got the schedule? I don't even know.
0: This is crazy.
1: Shortly after her flight, Swift's van was seen heading to the gym. Apparently, she's been a regular at Dog Pound Gym for some years, where she works out with trainer Kirk Myers, and he's not saying a thing about this.
0: Nope.
1: But the save-the-date invites have gone out, and now we get word that they're building a castle inside of Madison Square Garden.
0: Yeah. Castle not in the sky, but
1: per
0: in the garden.
1: TMZ, who was first to report the news, large shipping boxes containing what appeared to be trees were spotted being loaded into Madison Square Garden, along with some pieces like a rotunda, like a fake rotunda, almost like a concert set, like an artist would use. And the Post can confirm workers that have been draping Madison Square Garden with fabric hanging from the ceiling and covering the floors.
0: Can you imagine?
1: Now, various deliveries have been made to the venue, so with some boxes being labeled garden party. So,
0: can you imagine how much this cost to transform what a huge stage into something like that?
1: I can't figure out why she's building a castle inside of Madison Square Garden when she could just get a castle. Go to a real castle.
0: She could actually probably buy a castle.
1: Money is probably no object at this point. I mean, she's got it all.
0: Why is she putting it in Madison Square?
1: Does she not know? You could probably just go up to any castle, get the big door knocker, give

0: Now, here's what's trending on the Cat Country Morning Show.
1: And good morning, everyone. It's Courtney and Brendan, 8:40 on your Wednesday. And, of course, the heat is trending. We have an extreme heat warning in effect from 10 a.m. this morning through the 4th of July evening. So through Saturday, they said on Sunday it should be dipping down a little bit. But, yeah, just be very careful out there and stay hydrated, stay cool, and find a cooling spot, too, if you can. The City of Providence announced that it will be opening up cooling centers and extending the water park hours as well and changing the PVD fan zone schedule due to expected extreme heat conditions. They're saying they're urging residents to exercise caution during the first few days, and the cooling centers are going to be available starting today, which is great news. A full list of cooling centers can be found on the City of Providence's website. Select pool, city pools and water parks will have extended hours, the official said. And also on Wednesday and Thursday, pools, water parks and splash pads will be open from noon to 7 p.m., which is great. And also they're doing some things over there at the PVD fan zone because it's so hot that they're adding some umbrellas, a shade tent, misting fans. We love those. I remember going in Texas, walking like there's like a little river walk that you do in San Antonio, and they had these misters. Like, oh, this is pretty cool. Everywhere you go, it's like, oh, a little something over here.
2: Just put one of those in your backyard, right?
1: Right, exactly. They also have frozen cooling towels, which is nice as well.
2: I suppose.
1: I'm going to have to stop by and see what's going on over there.
2: I'm just
1: going to
2: stay home in the AC.
1: Yeah, that's probably a good idea, too. Yes, exactly. So just be careful out there. Very, very hot temps.
2: Right. If you want to hop on the bus, you can continue to do so for free in New Bedford and Fall River. Riders on Southeastern Regional Transit Authority buses in New Bedford and Fall River won't pay fares for at least another year. They announced the extension of their popular fare-free program through fiscal year 2027. That's going to run through June of next year. The agency has charged no fares on fixed-route buses and ADA demand response vans since January of 2024. Funded by the state's Fair Share Amendment revenue. Ridership has hit record levels under this policy. CERTA recorded almost 4 million passenger trips in fiscal year 2025. That's a 36% jump from the prior year and the first time topping 3 million trips. Officials expect at least 4.25 million trips this year. They've credited the funding for service gains, including Sunday routes, express services between New Bedford and Fall River, and the Gateway Link. All 15 Massachusetts Regional Transit Authorities now offer fare-free rides.
1: Nice.
2: You can hop on the bus, Gus.
1: That's awesome. We did that this morning.
2: Yeah. You can do that for free.
1: We went through the song, and all of a sudden, it just went out of my head.
2: Really?
1: Mm.
2: You love that
1: one. Make a new plan, Stan.
2: That's the one.
1: No need to be coy, Roy.
2: Just listen to me.
1: That's it. Alice, Ginny, and Kate, the

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Cat Country 98.1. Partly cloudy skies today with a high near 93, dropping down to about 74 tonight. And if you're planning on heading down to the beach today, you picked the right day for that.

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I'm Grady Walker, and thanks for tuning in to Southern New England's Country Station. 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

Cat Country 98.1. Chance of showers and thunderstorms overnight tonight. Mostly cloudy. Lows only getting down to the low 70s. Slight chance of showers and thunderstorms tomorrow morning. Mostly sunny and hot. Highs reaching 99 degrees. And the heat index value is going to be 109. Almost seems impossible. Looking ahead to Friday, sunny and hot. Highs again near 99. Make sure you got an air conditioner or somewhere where it's cool. Refrigerator, maybe. Here's Russell Dickerson, Fort Wild.

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0: time zone am I on? What country am I in?
1: It doesn't matter. It's 5 o'clock somewhere.
0: It's always on 5 in Margaritaville, come to think of it.
1: Yeah, I heard that.
0: You've been there, haven't you?
1: Yes, sir.
0: I've seen your boat there.
1: I've been to Margaritaville a few times.
0: All right. Well, that's good.
1: Stumble my way back.
0: Okay. Well, we just want to make sure you can keep it between the navigational beacons.
1: Between the buoys. I got it.
0: All right. Well, it's 5 o'clock. Let's go somewhere.
1: I'm ready. Crank it up.
0: Let's get out of here.
1: I'm gone.

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